more of a vibe. It's the light slow. It's the sexual infrastructure of lovemaking.

0: 94.3 WIBC, the rhythm of the city. Now in Connecticut news, Connecticut's extreme hot weather protocol is officially in effect. We had a high of around 90 degrees today with a heat index reaching about 100, but tomorrow it will be even hotter with heat indexes reaching between 105 and 110 degrees from Thursday through Saturday. So make sure you stay hydrated, drink plenty of water, and keep an eye on your kids if they play outside in the sun. And check in on your elderly family members. Remember to remind them to go to the store, or better yet, go to the store for them and make sure they are fully stocked on bottled water and anything they need. Stay cool, y'all. 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
1: It's Didi in the morning. 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
3: 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Break up. 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
2: Yeah.
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2: 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Now we calling it NPT. Right. AKA No Politics Thursday.
3: Come on now.
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1: All the chronic in the world can even mess with you. You're the ultimate high. You know what I'm saying, baby? Now check this out.

0: 94.3 WIBC, the rhythm of the city. Now in national news, today there has been a major shakeup to the federal student loan system affecting millions of borrowers. Here's what you need to know. There are now fewer repayment options available. Also, there is now a cap on how much money graduate students can borrow. Also, some Americans, especially lower income borrowers, will face higher monthly payments on their student loans. If you'd like to read more about the full article, I have it posted on my Facebook page. And also, if you are a borrower, you can read more about the changes on studentaid.gov. Next up, I have Blackstreet.
1: It's Dee Dee in the morning, and if you miss the show,
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3: 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Boy, you can't sleep. 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
2: 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Holding yourself.
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Coming up, I have Usher, and at the top of the hour, you know what we got, right? Your late night rhythms with your favorite slow jam. So don't move. From the WYBC community calendar, Saturday, July 18th, Big Dawn Productions proudly presents Jerry Green's Gospel Live Television Showcase at the African American Lodge, 12 Manila Avenue in Hampden.

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0: Janet Jackson with Come Back to Me on 94.3 WIBC, The Rhythm of the City. Welcome to Late Night Rhythms with yours truly, DJ Platinum. Now, are you fully settled in? Did you put your kids to bed? Or are you out right now on the J-O-B working the late night shift? Well, I'm here to soothe you with 2 hours of your favorite love songs, slow jams, and conversation. I have a good one for Mary J. Blige, so don't move.
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0: Chrisette Michelle on 94.3 WYBC, the rhythm of the city. It is Late Night Rhythms. 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

0: was TLC on Late Night Rhythms with Baby, Baby, Baby. And Baby, Baby, Baby, I enjoyed the last 5 hours with you. Now the music, the vibes, the conversation, you know, is always on point here on the Rhythm of the City. 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
2: Well, in come the thing them call a broken heart. This blessed love will never part. Don't know it from the start. Me tell them say I'm dirty. Yeah. Sean Paul and Sasha, come sing.

0: I'm Daryl Huckabee from DDN The Morning, here to tell you that the best way to jumpstart your day is with us. We'll kick off the morning by spreading positive vibes and words of inspiration. We'll also keep you connected to community events and the top trending stories here in New Haven as well as throughout Connecticut. And Dee Dee will keep you on top of everything in the entertainment industry with the hot topics. 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Then you got comedian J.J. Williamson along with Jay Cruz and Trey G to provide all the fun and laughter. That makes for the best recipe to start your day. Isn't that right, Dee Dee?
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0: radiating down my right leg. The pain was so bad I was willing to cut my leg off to stop the pain. I could barely walk and had to stoop over when I did just to take pressure off the spine. I'm John Morgan of Morgan & Morgan. In my professional career, I've represented thousands of people who've had herniated discs and issues with their neck and back, but never fully appreciated what they were going through until it was my turn. 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All I can tell you is it hurt like hell, but worse. My daily walk was gone, and that bothered me a great deal. Then I thought of all of you and how much more devastating this type of injury could be for you. My life stopped. I now feel your pain. Just know at Morgan & Morgan, we got your back. I understand. 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Injured? 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
2: From the First Alert Forecast Center at Channel 3, I'm meteorologist Tyler Hughes. The oppressive heat and humidity peaks over the next couple of days. Today especially, expect air temperatures in the triple digits inland this afternoon, and those feels like temperatures will be even hotter. A little bit of relief along the shoreline, but it will still be very uncomfortable. Heat continues through Sunday with some storm chances in the mix as well.
0: Daryl Huckabee here with DD in the Morning. Here's what you can expect on your commute to work with our latest WYBC traffic report.
3: On 95 northbound, there's road work from exit 58 to exit 61. On 91 northbound, there's road work from exit 2 to exit 3. Metro North is on or close. With your New Haven traffic, I'm John Lynch.
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0: Good morning. It's Didi in the morning and welcome to the show. It is Thursday.
1: Ow.
0: All right. So J. Cruz is here. Trey G and comedian J.J. Williamson.
2: Hello.
0: It is July 2nd. It is World UFO Day.
2: No, not today.
0: Yes,
3: what you mean?
0: Please. I believe it. Yeah.
3: The whole world sees
2: it. This UFO Day, I better see one.
0: Yeah.
2: I better see one.
0: Okay. You're going to see one soon, but you're not going to want to believe it. You know, and they've been around for a while and you didn't believe
3: me and Gino, my baby boy, we saw a very strange light in the sky one night, recorded it. The next day it was on the news.
0: Really? Yeah,
3: I still have the video.
0: What they say about it on the news? What they said? It was a weather balloon?
3: No, they just said it was a strange light. A couple people saw.
0: Because you know they always want to tell everybody, it's a weather balloon. It's a weather balloon. It's a weather balloon.
3: Right.
2: No one number the 60 watt bulb.
0: Well, listen, go see Disclosure. I went to see it. It was
3: yeah.
0: Did you go see it?
3: No, I haven't heard great things about it, though. I know, I'm waiting.
0: Okay. What you waiting for?
3: Streaming.
0: All right. Hey, listen. Shout out. You know the Michael Jackson movie's already streaming, too. Y'all saw that?
3: Yes, I saw that.
0: It's been streaming already. Hey, it's National I Forgot Day.
3: I forgot it was I Forgot Day.
0: Yes, it is. It's Made in the USA Day.
3: What is?
0: Born in the USA, I was.
2: Oh, God.
3: We don't make a lot of stuff.
2: Oh, God.
0: Yep, Made in the USA Day today. And then it is Thirsty Thursday.
2: Come on now.
3: Get your drink on responsibly.
0: Yep, Thirsty Thursdays. All right, listen, we kick the show off with our birthdays. Let's do it. Saweetie celebrating a birthday. Where is she? Where is Saweetie?
3: I'll being rich somewhere.
2: That's a good question.
0: Or is she over in Dubai?
2: Oh, yeah.
0: People been making comments about her. Y'all been hearing that?
2: Is that where she at?
0: Well, they were doing... There have been some allegations made about her, and I hate that. Hey, the actress Lindsay Lohan is celebrating a birthday today. Mm-hmm. And then the singer Burner Boy is celebrating a birthday today as well. All right. Now, kick the show off with our early morning memes. Mine just says this. People be like, oh, my God, you're so funny. I be like, thanks. They used to put my desk in the hallway.
2: Oh, dang. You was bad.
3: Not you being that kid.
2: Your head was the class clown.
0: Yeah, they would put you in the hallway.
2: So would.
0: You move your desk outside, Didi.
3: All loud.
0: I know JJ's got moved outside. Your desk?
2: I do.
0: Yeah. No.
2: Uh-uh.
0: You did.
2: I did. I mean, you know what I mean.
0: Uh-uh. No, I don't.
4: Yeah, I ain't gonna lie to you. My desk got moved outside plenty of times.
0: Oh, did you too?
4: Oh, my mama got called. My granny worked at the school at one point. She would just tell my granny to tell my mom.
0: That's the message.
4: It was so bad.
2: Matter of fact, I took my final exam out there.
0: Damn, out in the hallway.
2: In the hallway.
3: Damn. I didn't care if you cheated or not.
0: Damn. Yeah, all right.
3: That's crazy. All right, here we go. I'm a dad. If you're a dad and you need a dad joke, I got one for
2: Let's
3: you.
2: Let's go, Cruz.
3: I only know 25 letters of the alphabet.
2: That's it?
3: Because I don't know why.
2: That was a good one.
0: That's so silly.
2: Yeah.
0: It's so silly.
3: I'm going to put my pistols away.
0: You know what? That was silly. Okay, what you got on this tray?
4: Mine says, women that call you until you answer is a whole different level of crazy.
3: Boy, say that again.
0: Damn.
4: Whole different level. I had one girl call me. I counted 156 times one time.
0: Yeah.
4: Just until I answered
3: Did
4: the phone.
3: Did you put up a restraining order?
4: No. 156 times.
0: Damn.
4: No lie.
0: Crazy. Yeah. Damn, Trey.
2: That's
0: Trey,
2: a
0: what
2: lot.
0: You what you be doing?
2: Okay.
0: Damn, them ladies.
4: Not answering, obviously.
2: Yeah. Asleep.
0: All right, what you got,
2: Jay? All right, here we go. I don't care what nobody says. Good people get tired of being good people to ungrateful ass people.
0: Ain't that the truth?
2: I'm tired of
0: that.
2: It, man.
0: I agree with that. All right.
2: Damn.
0: That's a good one. Thank
3: that's
0: you.
3: A nice one, man.
0: All right, that's how we kick off our show with our early morning memes. Coming up this morning on the show, psychic astrologist Kim Allen's going to stop by to give us a look into your future and for the month of July. Also, we're going to keep it politics free.
3: That's right.
0: Uh-huh.
3: No politico.
0: Yep. It's no politics Thursday.
3: Ooh. We're going to try.
0: All right. And also, we got money for you inside our $1,000 minute.
2: Yeah.
0: All right. Here we go. It is Thursday. And let's have a great day, y'all. It's Didi in the morning.
5: 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Here's the latest WYBC traffic report.
6: On 95 northbound, there's roadwork from exit 58 to exit 61. On 91 northbound, there's roadwork from exit 2 to exit 3. Metro North is on or close. With your New Haven traffic, I'm John Lynch.
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0: y'all gave her the song of the summer. Then India Irie came behind that and said, I finally realized that not everybody wants to get free. And this is very, very rude. This is a very, very rude awakening. Due to the fact that Young Miami's song, Spin That, is basically the song of the summer. Yeah. Everybody's seen it.
1: But let's also keep in mind, there's a large portion of fans who love that song and have no idea of her background, what's happened in the history. They just are there for the moment, for the song. Sometimes
2: yeah, but
1: a catchy
2: there's a lot
1: song
2: of them who
1: just
2: does know. Who
1: for
2: does
1: sure,
2: know.
1: For
2: That's
1: sure.
2: What
1: so,
2: she's saying.
1: But there, I would argue there's maybe even a larger portion that has no idea who Young
0: Miami
1: is.
0: But I don't
1: Miami
0: think that's an, I think that's also an indictment. They haven't educated themselves right. on who they are supporting.
2: Right.
0: Like, that's not an excuse for them.
1: Music is just fun for me. That's just a fun song. I don't care about the character of the artist. I just sure. like the song.
0: But some of the things she's doing is
1: for
0: not
1: sure,
0: fun.
1: For sure, for
0: now,
1: sure.
0: Now, I will
1: for
0: say sure. this. In her defense, I will say she at least did use her voice to speak up on a situation as far as the Carmelo Anthony situation that's
1: real
0: going
1: talk,
0: on in
1: real
0: Texas.
1: Talk. Yeah. Real talk.
0: You know, so.
2: All right. Well, listen, we'll be playing that song again, though.
0: Oh, damn.
2: Yeah. My scamming
0: oh, damn.
2: All right, listen, coming up, $1,000 for you next. It's Dee Dee in the Morning.
3: 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Here's the latest WYBC traffic report.
4: On 95 northbound, there's roadwork from exit 58 to exit 61. On 91 northbound, there's roadwork from exit 2 to exit 3. Metro North is on or close. With your New Haven traffic, I'm John Lynch.
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0: All righty, good Thursday morning to you. It's Dee Dee in the morning looking for Trey G this early in the morning to find out what's trending with Trey.
3: Hey, so the NBA franchise Portland Trailblazers, they are following in the Chicago Bears' footsteps is what it looks like. Their owner says that they are working on a new arena deal to move to a new city after they rejected a $600 million renovation proposal for their current arena. Mm. So it looks like the Portland Trailblazers will be hitting the road to a new city very soon.
4: Yes, indeed, man.
3: Wow. A lot of these cities losing franchises.
4: Yeah,
3: right?
4: I see, man. Right?
3: Yeah, roll out.
0: All right, listen, that's what's trending overnight. Coming up, we got the five things you need to know to start your Thursday. On the way, it's Dee Dee in the morning.

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2: From the First Alert Forecast Center at Channel 3, I'm meteorologist Tyler Hughes. The oppressive heat and humidity peaks over the next couple of days. Today especially, expect air temperatures in the triple digits inland this afternoon, and those feels like temperatures will be even hotter, a little bit of relief along the shoreline, but it will still be very uncomfortable. Heat continues through Sunday with some storm chances in the mix as well.
0: 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Time to check our latest WYBC traffic report.
3: There's some southbound delays on Route 8 heading into 95. 95 a little slow southbound by Route 8. 91's moving well. The Wilbur Cross Merritt Parkway look good. Metro North is running on or close. With your New Haven traffic, I'm John Lynch.
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1: Good morning. It's DD in the Morning. Happy Thursday, everybody. Hey, good morning, Huck.
0: Hey, DD, good morning. Happy Throwback Thursday, aka Friday Eve. Knocking on the door to the first Feel Good Friday of the month of July and the kickoff of 4th of July weekend. However, we do have to make it through today first, and our job is to help get today started on the right foot. Just in case you keep track, today's date is July 2nd, and taking a look at our national day calendar, it is National I Forgot Day. Thinking all of our lives we forgot a thing or two, or maybe even more. But they say to celebrate National I Forgot Day, gotta take some time to address any special events that may have slipped over your mind in the past few months. In addition, don't hold any grudges against people that may have forgotten something in regards to you. And then finally, for a good laugh, share a story about the most ridiculous thing that you've ever forgotten. And that's how we're supposed to celebrate National I Forgot Day. Now, it's just after 6 o'clock, time to get into our words to wake up to, because I know somebody somewhere needs to hear this today. Here we go. You know, no one can make you happy until you're happy with yourself first. Your happiness isn't somebody else's job. You gotta water your own soul first, and then watch the joy begin to bloom. You control your own happiness, not other people. Let that sink in as you ease your way out of bed today. Coming up, got more of those Maya tickets to give away. She's coming to the Mohegan Sun Arena. Want to put you and the guests in the building. And as a bonus, going to put your name on the guest list for the WYBC Summer Day Party happening next month, August 8th at Club Van Dome. Of course, got some cash to give away. Got that holiday weekend coming up. Want to put some money in your pocket. But first, DD, we got to kick things off with the 5 things you need to know to start day. And because it is a Throwback Thursday, you know how we do. Gotta kick things off with a Throwback Thursday classic. Let's do it.
1: All right, what's up and how you doing, Connecticut? It's time to wake up with DD in the Morning and Daryl Huckabee on 94.3 WYBC.

0: when you marry this name for sure, you lose. You see me out with a girl holding her hand, she like, I still love you. I love you when you holding another hand. It ain't right. That's just unconditional love. I'm still who I am. Like, no matter what, you love me on how who I am. Whether I got temptations or not, being in the back of the line just don't come with future. It come with a lot of girls, too.
1: Dang it. Damn. He said it come with a lot of girls. He letting you know who he is.
2: At least he letting you know up front, right?
1: Right.
2: And then you got to think, too, like a lot of women be out here talking about, oh, I want a millionaire, somebody that's going to spend it. Well, you got to take what come with it.
1: Yeah. A bunch of girls right there.
2: Yeah.
3: He telling you, right, Future don't want no future.
1: No, he don't. And Future don't want no wife.
3: Either.
1: Future don't want no wife. Oh, God. He said he does.
2: I ain't going to lie. Sound like he want a dummy.
1: Yeah.
2: Future want a dummy.
1: Well, you know what? Like. They say these AI ones are just starting to become a little, you know what I mean? He going to get him an AI woman.
2: Oh, God.
1: You know what I'm talking about?
2: When they getting popular?
1: They starting to look more human on them robots and stuff like that.
2: Oh, God.
1: Give him one of them.
2: That's spooky. Uh-huh. I ain't going to lie to you. That's scary.
1: Yeah, all right. You know what? That's a good thing that Ciara met Russell Wilson so that Russell could be the father of baby Future. Give him a future.
2: Stop
1: it. All right. Coming up later, Trey G's playing some Southern Soul from the Millennial Jukebox on the way. It's Dee Dee in the morning.
4: 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Let's get a check on the roads with our latest WYBC traffic report.
5: There's southbound delays on the Merritt Parkway from Route 8 down to the Black Rock Turnpike. 95 is stop and go southbound from exit 28 down to exit 11. Metro North is running on or close. With your New Haven traffic, I'm John Lynch.
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1: Good morning, Dee Dee in the morning. Looking for Trey G right now. Well, I'm getting along with him this morning.
3: Yeah,
1: by the end of the show, I know we gonna get into a serious debate today.
2: Cal.
1: Well, good morning, Trey G.
2: Hey, good morning to you.
3: Hey, don't y'all start that.
2: Literally, all I got for you.
1: All right, what you got? What's trending?
2: I was like, yeah, what's trending, man? The homie LeBron James. Actually, Dee Dee, one of your favorites. I actually was thinking about you when I pulled this story. He is reportedly discussing filming his entire upcoming season for a documentary episodic series.
3: Ooh. Episodic?
2: Yeah, that's what they're saying. Okay. That's what they're saying.
1: Episodic?
2: He's entering, of course, his 24th NBA season, and he's willing to take a minimum contract as well.
1: Oh, wow.
2: Yeah, so...
3: Yeah.
1: Episodic.
2: Yeah.
1: You know what? You know, he came into the game like that, right? So we might as well, you know what I mean? We need to...

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1: What's up, Connecticut? 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
2: From the First Alert Forecast Center at Channel 3, I'm meteorologist Tyler Hughes. The oppressive heat and humidity peaks over the next couple of days. Today especially, expect air temperatures in the triple digits inland this afternoon, and those feels like temperatures will be even hotter. A little bit of relief along the shoreline, but it will still be very uncomfortable. Heat continues through Sunday with some storm chances in the mix as well.
0: 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Here's the latest WYBC traffic report.
3: There's southbound delays on the Merritt Parkway from Route 8 down to the Black Rock Turnpike. 95 is stop and goes southbound from exit 28 down to exit 11. Metro North is running on or close. With your New Haven traffic, I'm John Lynch.
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1: It's DD in the Morning on this Thursday. All right, Huck, it's just after 7 o'clock and time for our top news stories.
0: All right, DD, here are the top trending headlines you need to know about here in New Haven, as well as throughout Connecticut and nationally on this throwback Thursday, July 2nd. And let's start with the weather, as Connecticut's extreme hot weather protocol is in effect through Sunday, with temperatures today expected to be in the triple digits inland and close to triple digits along the shoreline. And with the heat index, add a few degrees to that, and you can expect today to be a scorcher. Make sure you limit your time outside, stay hydrated, check on the elderly, and if you or somebody you know is in need of a cooling station, call 211 or log on to 211ct.org. Now, here's a hot weather tip that you may not be aware of. The U.S. Centers for Disease Control and Prevention advise against using an electric room fan if the indoor temperature rises above 90 degrees, because doing so can actually increase your body's core temperature. Now, the headline that's trending statewide, with yesterday being July 1st, 80 new laws took effect in Connecticut, including the state expanding the sales tax free week in August. So this year, eligible clothing items are now covered up to $300 versus the previous limit of $100. So we're back to school just around the corner. Keep that in mind. Shifted to the world of transportation, beginning yesterday, Connecticut Metro North riders experienced a 5% rate increase in response to rising costs to operate the rail lines. In the headline that's trending nationally, Target is ending its partnership with Ulta Beauty in August. By the fall, all Ulta stores within 100 Targets across the country will be replaced by an in-house concept called Target Beauty Studio. And another headline trending nationally, this one went viral on social media yesterday. Daredevil couple scaled Empire State Building's antenna yesterday, apparently as part of an audacious high-altitude marriage proposal. However, that soon followed their arrest. In the world of sports, the USA held on for an historic World Cup win yesterday over Bosnia and Herzegovina to advance to the round of 16 to play Belgium. Now, for details on these stories and everything trending today, check out my Facebook page, Huck on Air. Make sure you stay connected and stay informed.
1: All right, what's up and how you doing, Connecticut? 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

0: Come on now. Stop playing with Jay Morris. She got that BLT, and I ain't talking about bacon, lettuce, and tomato.
1: Right, man. She want that booty, leg, and thigh.
0: Come on.
1: Said she don't need no, he don't need no sides.
0: At all.
2: God.
1: And you know the hit when you play the song off a keyboard you got from Toys R Us. Did y'all hear that thing?
0: No. That was the Walmart keyboard.
2: Was that Casio?
1: Yeah. That's a Casio right there.
0: Yes, indeed.
1: You don't need but two double D batteries.
2: Oh, my God.
1: And you can make a hit.
2: Yeah.
1: Shut up.
2: That Southern soul. You ain't lying, Trey. They be descriptive.
0: Oh, my God. Yes. They going to tell you a story, paint you a picture, and I absolutely love it.
2: Yeah. I like it, too.
0: Absolutely love
1: they
0: it.
1: They show detail.
0: Yes, right. Indeed.
2: Whoa, whoa.
0: Four for four. All right. Add that one to your playlist. I know you're probably going to be singing it all day in your head. She got that four for four.
2: Damn, that's nice. And what's his name again?
0: Jay Morris.
2: Jay Morris.
1: Chris.
2: All right.
1: See if Dee Dee got that four for four.
2: You know what, Dee Dee. All right, y'all. Thank you, Trey. It's Dee Dee in the morning.
3: 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Here's what you can expect on your commute to work with our latest WYBC traffic report.
4: There's an accident southbound on the Merritt Parkway by exit 29 causing delays. 95 is stop and go southbound from exit 27 down to exit 11. Metro North is on or close with your New Haven traffic. I'm John Lynch.
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7: Good morning, DD in the Morning. 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
12: Yep, so you know Usher and Chris Brown, they have kicked off the tour. Yes. They are in full swing at this point. Well, they've added a name to the tour actually now at this point. They say Mario will be joining them on the road. More Mario actually said that he'll be joining them on the road. He said, one night wasn't enough. My bro at Chris Brown said, we running it up a whole tour. Let's go. So you can expect Mario to be opening for Chris Brown and Usher as they tour the country.
7: Good luck, Mario, because I was worried about Mario. You know what I mean? Remember, Mario had a girlfriend, and people started doing him the way they Brian McKnight.
12: They just had a baby.
7: And then, yeah, Mario came out and said something real nasty to his fans.
12: Yeah.
7: Like, F you, and I got this, my girl, and that. I'm like, okay, Mario.
12: Trying to shake counsel. And this tour is long as hell. This tour goes from July all the way to November.
7: Damn.
12: This is a long tour, bro.
13: Nice ass check right there.
12: Yeah.
7: Well, 13 million of it from Chris Brown is going to the girl who got bit at his house.
13: You ain't lying.
7: Remember the maid or somebody?
12: Yeah, yeah. Housekeeper.
13: Matter of fact, she's showing up every tour. That check should be in my name.
12: Shut up.
7: She in the back collecting his money. All right, y'all. Hey, listen, that's what's

Trending now. On the way, guess what? We're going to find out where the fate of your money, career, and love life lies in the month of July. Because guess what? Psychic astrologist Kim Allen's up next. It's Dee Dee in the morning.

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2: From the First Alert Forecast Center at Channel 3, I'm meteorologist Tyler Hughes. The oppressive heat and humidity peaks over the next couple of days. Today especially, expect air temperatures in the triple digits inland this afternoon, and those feels like temperatures will be even hotter. A little bit of relief along the shoreline, but it will still be very uncomfortable. He continues through Sunday with some storm chances in the mix as well.
0: I'm Daryl Huckabee with Didi in the Morning. Here's the latest WYBC traffic report.
3: There's an accident southbound on the Merritt Parkway by exit 21 causing delays. Route 8 has southbound delays heading into 95. 95 is slow northbound at exit 44. Then there's southbound delays from exit 27 down to exit 5. Metro North is on or close. With your New Haven traffic, I'm John Lynch.
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1: It's DD in the Morning on this Thursday. All right, so Daryl Huckabee is standing by. What's up, Huck?
0: Hey, DD, what's happening? Just after 8 o'clock, and I'm excited to announce some promotions within the WYBC ranks. I want to give a round of applause to Wanda Coppins, who is host of the Midday Edition of The Workforce. She is now the program director for WYBC. 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Finally, Rasheem D. Dixon, who is the host of the Saturday Jam every weekend from 3 to 7, is now the official host of The Electric Drum, and you can hear that every Sunday at 6 p.m. So once again, congratulations to Wanda Coppins, DJ Platinum, and Rasheem D. Dixon. Now, Didi, we've got some old tickets to give away. Maya's coming to the Mohegan Sun Arena Sunday, August 2nd. 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
10: 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And Daryl Huckabee on 94.3 WY.

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6: Well, good Thursday morning to you. Guess what? 4th of July weekend is here. You smell that barbecue on the way?
7: Yeah, buddy.
6: I know y'all do. 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Ooh. 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Follow me online at D-E-D-E in the Morning, all right?
7: Yeah. You can follow me right now, AYE_TreyG. That's A_TreyG ski.
8: And y'all ain't doing nothing. 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
9: Two P's.
6: Trey G, guys, what's trending? 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
7: Hey, so Cardi B and Tasha K, this war will not end. It's going to run longer than the Hatfields and the McCoys, what it seemed like. Cardi B won a $60,000 judgment from Tasha K here recently after the gossip blogger violated their settlement by talking about the rapper's love life, is what they're saying. Now, of course, this stems from Cardi B winning $4 million after their defamation judgment back in 2022. So now Tasha K has to pay Cardi B $60,000 just because she mentioned her name in a recent live or something.
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2: From the First Alert Forecast Center at Channel 3, I'm meteorologist Tyler Hughes. The oppressive heat and humidity peaks over the next couple of days. Today especially, expect air temperatures in the triple digits inland this afternoon, and those feels like temperatures will be even hotter. A little bit of relief along the shoreline, but it will still be very uncomfortable. Heat continues through Sunday with some storm chances in the mix as well.
0: 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Time to check our latest WYBC traffic report.
3: There's some southbound delays on 91 heading into 95. Route 8 slows southbound heading into 95. 95 has northbound delays by exit 55. Delays both ways at exit 44. Then it slows southbound from exit 29 to exit 5. Metro North is on or close. With your New Haven traffic, I'm John Lynch.
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1: Good morning. It's DD in the Morning. Happy Thursday, everybody. Hey, good morning, Huck. What you got for us?
0: Hey, DD, it's just after 9 o'clock. Now, when we return on Monday from the long holiday weekend, we got some big things happening in terms of giveaways. Now, the first is real relevant with that heat wave that we're experiencing. 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Now, because tomorrow is a holiday, Wanda will announce the first keyword for next Monday today at 10:50. So make sure you lock in. And also on Monday, we'll begin to qualify you for a trip for two anywhere in these United States to see any artist on any concert tour that you choose. So if you want to see Usher and Chris Brown in Miami, you're going to Miami. If you want to see Lauryn Hill in California, you're going to California. If you want to see Erykah Badu in Chicago, you're going to Chicago. We're taking care of the airfare, hotel accommodations, and two tickets to any show anywhere in the United States with any artist that you choose. So beginning on Monday, to qualify for that prize, you got to listen for the cue to text in. So again, some big things happening on Monday when we return from the long holiday weekend. So make sure you lock into

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1: Now, I'm going to correct Stephen A. Smith on just one little small thing. He said, when the last time three whites led when the rim was a basket.
2: Shut up.
3: Okay.
4: That's funny.
1: It wasn't even on TV.
3: But I
1: think it's going to be a tough job for them, though.
3: Really?
1: Yeah. I mean, and the Lakers are in the West. Teams are really building up their team, man. It's going to be tough.
3: I'd like to see it, personally.
5: Didn't the Celtics almost have an all-white lineup when they won?
1: It was a basket.
2: What was that, 70s, 80s?
4: Yeah,
3: it was a long time. I'd like to see it personally.
1: Uh-huh. Yeah,
2: it's Luka is not a bad player. Mm-hmm. After that, it kind of is questionable.
3: Hey, let's talk about India Arie and this song, y'all.
4: India Arie clarifying her statement about Spend That, because you know she came out and said we're terrible people for even liking it.
6: It is being wrongly reported on some of these blogs that I am calling for a boycott of the song of the summer. I commented on someone's thread who was calling for a boycott. I think people should learn how to do what's best for them. And that's what I want for people. I want you to have an understanding of what's good for you and to have the love for yourself to do it. That's what I want. But also, who cares what I want for you? I know what I want for me, and I do what is best for me.
3: Okay.
2: Now, a lot of people on social media was giving India a little bit of flag, too, just because they said she don't never had this type of energy for dudes in the industry. It's always the women who are held to that higher standard in her eyes.
3: Yeah, because she was attacking somebody else a couple of years ago. I can't remember who it was.
2: I remember that.
3: All right, well, she clarified what she said, y'all. Now, are you okay with it? All right, fine. Coming up, we're going to shut the show down next. It's DD in the Morning.
7: 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Here's the latest WYBC traffic report.
8: There's some northbound delays on 95 heading into exit 55. Southbound delays at exit 44. Southbound delays by Route 8. Route 8 has some southbound delays heading into 95. The Merritt Parkway is slow northbound by Route 8. Metro North is running on or close. With your New Haven traffic, I'm John Lynch.
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4: All right, we are done for the day, but what did we learn today, Jay Cruz?
5: I learned something from Future, which I thought wasn't possible. He said that when you meet the right woman, you'll be more successful. Shouts to my man, Dependa. That's exactly what they do.
4: Come I like on, it. Man. All right, what about you, Trey?
6: We learned that Nikki Gilbert, she absolutely hates Young Miami Spin that song, even though she was singing it her damn self. Right. And India Irie says she's not boycotting the song, she just want better for it.
4: Okay, and what about you, JJ?
7: And I learned that my man Stephen A. Smith said, the Lakers, man, y'all ain't gonna win like this. Y'all better find some brother with some braids.
5: Black players.
4: No, brother with some braids. Let me see, some things that I learned this morning. We talked about Danny Glover discovering now and announcing that he has Alzheimer's. We heard that. Also, Usher and Chris Brown, their concert, they added Mario to it. Oh. And then we also found out that Tasha K has to pay Cardi B $60,000 additional dollars. That's in addition to the $4 million.
6: Uh-huh. Just for mentioning her name.
4: Just for mentioning her name. God. All right, listen, tomorrow on the show, get ready. We've got a best of show for you. Laughs, more hot topics, and everything else. Meet us right back here on Dee Dee in the Morning. All right, Huck, what you got for us?
8: All right, Dee Dee, here's a recap of what we learned here in New Haven, as well as throughout Connecticut and nationally on this Throwback Thursday, July 2nd. Now, the first thing we learned is that the extreme hot weather protocol is still in effect through Sunday. And today, temperatures inland Connecticut expected to reach triple digits and close to that along the shoreline. With the heat index, you can add a few degrees to that. So today is definitely going to be a scorcher. If you're out and about, make sure you stay hydrated. Check on the elderly in our community. And if you or someone you know is in need of a cooling center, call 211 or log on to 211ct.org. Now, we also learned 80 new laws took effect in Connecticut yesterday, including one which expands the sales tax free week in August, making all eligible clothing items covered up to $300 versus the previous limit of $100. So with back to school just around the corner, make sure you keep that in mind. In national news, we learned that Target is ending its partnership with Ulta Beauty, which will be replaced by an in-house concept called Target Beauty Studio. The world of sports, we learned the USA advanced to the World Cup round of 16 with a win over Bosnia and Herzegovina last night. And finally, according to a new financial disclosure, we learned Donald Trump's wealth has ballooned in office unlike any other modern president, raising a lot of concern on Capitol Hill. Now, for details on these stories and everything we learned today, check out my Facebook page, Huck on Air. Make sure you stay connected and stay informed. All right, Dee Dee, time to tap into our morning show birthday club. And let me start by saying happy birthday to my man, Tim Best. Also celebrating today is Nisky Robinson, got Rosetta Devine, Lisa Haley, Whitney St. Fleur, Robert Williams, and my good friend and rapper, Moni Love. Now up next is The Workforce, Wanda Coppins, followed by Juan Castile, DJ Platinum with the commercial-free drive at 5, and now officially DJ Platinum taking on the evening jam and late-night rhythms. Now since tomorrow is a holiday, we got the long weekend, so the next time we talk, God willing, will be on Monday. So until then, enjoy your weekend, and as always, maintain positive thoughts and spread only positive vibes. Make sure you love yourself, and please share that love with others. But above all, keep God first.
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Ain't that the truth? We need to cool it now. Instead, it's heated now. Heat index through the roof. 106 in New Haven. Oh my goodness, I think it's beyond hot. It's beyond hot. But we still have business to get to for the Midday Workforce. 94.3 WYBC, the rhythm of the city, on this wonderful Thursday, July 2nd. I am Wanda Coppedge. Good morning, family. Say it back. Good morning, good morning. Yeah, it's hot. This is where grandma used to say, get somewhere and sit down. Be still. Stop moving around so much. It is hot.

0: WIBC 94.3, the rhythm of the city. On days like this, you need a working air conditioner. AC me, please. And I know you won't get it today, but at least you'll have it for the summer. 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You need to know the key word starting on Monday. 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You ready for Monday's word? 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

0: course, WIVC 94.3, the rhythm of the city. You're rocking with me, Wanda Coppedge. Had to get that one on for my girl, Sonia Sherrod, that Carl Thomas, Faith Evans. I want to say thank you. Thank you. Thank you for all the love that you have been pouring out to me, by text, by calls, by Facebook messages, over on Instagram. Yes, it was announced yesterday that I am officially the new program director for WYBC. Long time running and coming for that one. And I do love all of your support. I appreciate you. And we're just going to keep this thing moving. We in this together. We are in this together. But thank you for your love, your support. And also congratulations, DJ Platinum. He's been filling in on the Evening Jam. He's officially your Evening Jam host, as is Rasheem D. Dixon, your new official electric drum host. So thank you for loving on us. We're going to keep loving on you. Your chance to win Buju Banton and Stephen Marley tickets coming up.
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I made a promise. 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

0: The Rhythm of the City, 94.3 WYBC. Inside that 12 o'clock hour on a Throwback Thursday. Yes, more of your requests on the way. And speaking of Throwback Thursdays, here's a topic for you. As I make all these phone calls during the day, I am reminded of the time where we did not have to use the area code. Do you remember that? You just had to straight dial the number. Then I left, went to school, came back, and it's like, now you gotta use the area code. And there's 203 and 475. I said, let's take it back to the time where it was just those seven numbers. Do you remember that? Just dial the number. Pick up the phone and dial the number. But that phone was on the wall at the time, though. Oh, we just keep progressing. And I'm gonna keep progressing through this R&B for you on this hot Thursday. Stay locked. It's WYBC.
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0: WIBC 94.3, the rhythm of the city. I know you have a concert that has come across your screen and you said, I want to go. I know you have. There's a lot of great shows all over the United States. And guess what? Starting next week, we are giving you a chance to choose one of those concerts and we're going to pay for you to go. Okay? You have to qualify though. So you listen for the cue to text. And then you could be in the running to win tickets to the show of your choice anywhere in the U.S. We're going to take care of the round trip airfare, the hotel accommodations, and two tickets to any show of your choice. It starts on Monday. Big thanks to Miller Nissan of Fairfield for this one. Listen for that cue to text starting on Monday. Coming up, Chris Brown update. That dog attack is going to cost him some coins. I'll give you details.
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0: It's Dee Dee in the Morning. And if you missed the show, I've never turned my back on my family for someone. 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
1: Oh,
0: she married him anyway. We were like, we don't like Bill Bennett.
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0: 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Sending birthday love your way if you're celebrating your birthday today. 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Carlos Taylor, Ebony Bowden Moore, happy birthday to you. Antoinette Watson, Katrina Woodhouse, and Miss Pastor Miche Carmichael Marks, happy birthday to you. 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

0: winters, please be mindful of the heat. Heat index is over 106 degrees today. Cooling centers, make sure you stay hydrated. Please check on your neighbors, like your elderly neighbors. Just make sure you are okay today. Find AC, okay? And then stick around. Juan Castillo is up next, afternoon edition of The Workforce. You know what it is. We're going to be off for the next couple of days for the holiday. And I want you to enjoy yourself. Remember, you have life. Because you have life, you have everything you need to reach your goal. You're one day closer to it, which means you have to keep going. Don't give up on yourself. If you do, you miss the best part, and that is where you win. Keep going and keep it locked. And stay locked with us for the 4th of July weekend. We've got you covered with all your favorite hits right here on WYBC. I'm Wanda Coppedge. Be well, be blessed. 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

0: It is 94.3 WYBC, the rhythm of the city. I'm Juan Castillo. That was Marvin Gaye. Got to give it up. Now I got something to give up. 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You win a pair of tickets, Connecticut residents only. Stay with me, Cameo, Money Long, Levert. 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It's YBC.
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0: I got the groove for you. Yeah, that was Tina Marie. 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Now, starting next week, we're giving you a chance to choose your concert. 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Oh, we doing it up, man. The prize includes round trip, airfare, hotel accommodations, and two tickets to any show of your choosing. It all starts Monday. And big thanks to Miller Nissan of Fairfield. That's the hookup right there, boy. Mariah Carey coming up. Stay where you are.
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0: Keith Sweat, What I Want Her, is 94.3 WYBC, the rhythm of the sea. Now, the WYBC Summer Day Party is happening Saturday, August 8th at the Club Van Doorn from 3 to 7. 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I got tickets for you. I got a pair. And be sure to wear your summer finest. Got TLC, J Don on the other side, plus Sherilyn and Tyler. Call me.
1: It's Dee Dee in the Morning. And if you missed the show, I've never turned my back on my family for someone. Now, my mama turned her back on us, but we told her we didn't like Bill Bennett.
2: Oh,
1: she married him anyway. 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

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I'm deep in that R&B, 80s dance music right about now. Yeah, come on.

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A big shout out to you if you have a birthday today or coming up. 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And I'll shout you out live on the air. From my

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I have Chaka Khan on 94.3 WYBC. 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
1: 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Stay locked. 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

0: The SOS Band, Take Your Time. It's the Rhythm of the City, 94.3 WYBC. Man, take your time out there. Slow down. Take it easy. This heat, man, you got to slow down. Yeah. Happy birthday goes out to Lisa M. Yeah. From the WYBC Birthday Club. Melissa Cheryl, happy birthday. Amy Frank and Jacobs, happy birthday to you. Kelvin Moore, happy birthday. Barbara Johnson and Jacqueline Likes, happy birthday. Ebony Bowden Moore, happy birthday to you. Also, Gregory Gatlin is celebrating a birthday. And Ronetta Stokes and my brother Tim Best, happy birthday. Stay with us. I've got Ralph Tresvant and Thames and New Shoes just around the corner. Keep it right here.
1: It's Didi in the morning. And if you missed the show, I've never turned my back on my family for someone. Now, my mama turned her back on us, but we told her we didn't like Bill Bennett.
2: Oh,
1: she married him anyway. We were like, we don't like Bill Bennett.
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1: She married him anyway.
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2: Now, look, man, Friday, we got to catch up with another couple on Date Fail. Hopefully, we can patch them up just in time for the week.
3: Come on now. You know we got some extra cash with that $1,000 minigame. Let's get paid.
1: All right. Make sure you wake up, win, and laugh with your favorite morning show.

0: 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Listen, make sure you tune in Monday morning to Dee Dee in the Morning with Daryl Huckabee. They're going to get your day started just right, okay? Plus, this heat wave might be gone by then. Plus, Huck is going to have tickets for Miss Lauryn Hill at Hartford Healthcare Amphitheater on July 21st. And he'll put you in the guest list for the WYBC Summer Day Party on August 8th at Club Van Dome. So make sure you're listening starting at 5 a.m. Stay with me. I'm going to be doing a platinum show today. So I'm doing double duty. I'm on the evening jam, man. Juan Castillo. Stay with us. It's YBC.
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Okay. 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Brothers, y'all all right? 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

0: It's Dee Dee in the Morning. And if you missed the show, I've never turned my back on my family for someone. 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
1: Oh,
0: she married him anyway. 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
1: Oh, God.
0: She married him anyway.
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0: Eric Sermon with some classic music right there. It's called Music. It's 94.3 WYBC, the rhythm of the city. I'm Juan Castillo, sitting in for DJ Platinum. So make sure you join us this Saturday at the Wilbur-Cross Football Stadium for the big fireworks extravaganza. My boy Rashi, D. Dixon, and DJ Majesty are going to be hosting. 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Fireworks, man, are going to be off the hook again. 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